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3: The top stories this are. The Prime Minister insists a key defence funding plan provides the resources the military needs, saying keeping the country safe is his first duty. Dan Jarvis has replaced John Healey, who quit as Defence Secretary yesterday. He said Sir Keir Starmer and the Treasury were unwilling to commit the money needed for defence. Hours later, Armed Forces Minister Al Carnes also quit. General Sir Richard Barons co-authored the Strategic Defence Review.
4: This government has chosen neither to pay for nor implement the review that it agreed only a year ago. What is so disappointing, as you can sense, to the point of anger, is that there was no point doing the review if they're never going to implement it.
3: Iran says it's not yet reached a final conclusion on a peace deal with the United States to end the war. The foreign ministry claims most of the text is finalised, but it accuses Washington of repeatedly shifting its position. The leader of the Ulster Unionist Party has called 4 men who chased a nurse on her way to work at the Ulster Hospital just outside Belfast traitors to the country. The South Eastern Trust has praised her for bravely insisting on continuing with her shift. A weight loss pill has been approved for use in the UK. The Wegovy tablet could become available privately in weeks for eligible adults. Co-hosts Mexico are off to a winning start at the World Cup. There for us is Tyrone Francis.
5: In front of a passionate 87,000 supporters, Mexico made the perfect start. Julian Quinones firing the ball through the goalkeeper's leg after 9 minutes. Wolves striker Raul Jimenez headed his first ever World Cup goal at the age of 35 in the second half to wrap up the game. South Africa were given 2 red cards and Mexico collected 1, so 2 goals, 3 red cards and Mexico celebrating. Fair to say the tournament is off to a flyer.
3: And staying at the World Cup, Scott McTominay's missed training through illness ahead of Scotland's opening match against Haiti early on Sunday. The Napoli midfielder apparently has an upset stomach. From Sky News, I'm Barry Wood.

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5: Top stories this hour. The Prime Minister insists he knows keeping the British people safe is his first duty. Sir Keir Starmer's picked Dan Jarvis to replace John Healey as Defence Secretary after he resigned over military funding, as did Armed Forces Minister Al Cairns. He quit just minutes after this interview.
6: Within the situation, I need to do what is right by the armed forces. And if I don't think that's right, then I will absolutely consider my position. And from my perspective at the moment, we have not closed with this deal.
5: Both say the PM wasn't willing to part with the cash to allow the military to meet the growing threats facing the country. The Prime Minister insists he will provide resources to keep the UK safe. Donald Trump cancelled planned airstrikes on Iran, saying a peace deal between the two countries could be signed this weekend. But Tehran's foreign ministry says no conclusion has been reached. School leavers as well as young people starting university for the first time are being offered a vaccine against meningitis B in England and Scotland. It follows recent outbreaks, the most serious being in Kent, where two teenagers died. Elon Musk's rocket firm SpaceX will make its stock market debut in the US later in what could be the world's biggest flotation in history. It's expected to be valued at £1.3 trillion on the Nasdaq, making its owner the world's first trillionaire. Nabil Ahmed, Oxfam's Director of Economic and Racial Justice, says that's nothing to celebrate.
7: It's a new peak for just showing how unimaginably unequal our economies have become, but also just how rigged our economy has become.
5: FIFA estimates more than a billion people tuned in to watch the 2026 World Cup opening ceremony and match. Co-hosts Mexico got off to a winning start, beating South Africa 2-0. And Taylor Swift is being inducted into the Songwriters Hall of Fame in the US. The 36-year-old becomes the youngest woman ever to be given the honour. From Sky News, I'm Barry Williams.

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5: The top stories this hour. This morning we're hearing how the risk of alcohol-fueled domestic abuse rises by nearly 50% after an England win during the World Cup. A campaign's been launched across the South urging people to look out for each other and report violent behaviour. Donna Jones is the Police and Crime Commissioner for Hampshire and the Isle of Wight. She's invested £5.6 million this year into supporting victims and tackling violence against women and girls.
6: What we know is that when England win, when people are celebrating, emotions are running high, domestic abuse incidents spike across the country, and sadly when England lose, we do see an increase in domestic violence. So much violence is linked to alcohol and drug abuse.
5: Big news this morning for families in the South with a young person heading off to university this year. The government's announced Year 13 pupils and anyone under 25 starting uni will be offered a meningitis B vaccine. The one-off jab programme will offer two doses. It follows recent outbreaks, including two deaths in Kent. Dr. Tom Nutt from Meningitis Now says it's an important step.
7: So what we're talking about is protecting youngsters who may be going off to universities and colleges in residential settings in September. And it's really important that they get those life-saving vaccinations in the next few months so that that protection can take effect. But yes, we would love to see this campaign rolled out to a broader group of people beyond just the coming year.
5: Dan Jarvis will start work today as the new Defence Secretary after John Healey quit yesterday. He accused the Prime Minister of leaving the country in a dangerous position by not investing enough into the armed forces. The Armed Forces Minister, Al Khan's, also resigned. Hampshire County Council's launching a new jobs pathway for people with learning or physical disabilities and mental health needs. Nearly £19 million in funding will help thousands into meaningful work. And Taylor Swift has become the youngest ever woman to be inducted into the Songwriters Hall of Fame in the US. She was joined by Alanis Morissette and Kenny Loggins.
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5: Cloudy across the South this morning, staying overcast this afternoon with highs of 21. That's the latest. I'm Maria Greenwood.
8: 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Welcome to Friday on Nation Easy Radio. It's Kate at Brecky. I've got Elton John on the way after Kate.

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0: You're still the one here at Nation Easy Radio. Welcome to Friday. Yes, the end of the week. Hurrah. It's Kate here at breakfast until 10 o'clock this morning. Another busy show. I've got the celebrity birthdays. I've got Friday's happy fact. It isn't a special day today, but it is tomorrow. Oh, and it is a good one. And as it's the end of the week, we will find out what we have learnt on the show this week, which, as always, all together now, isn't very much. I've got Selena on the way with your traffic and travel news, and after that, it's the Pet Shops and the Jackson 5. Nation Easy
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19: Good morning, and it's looking good on the road so far this morning across the county. No problems being reported by the police, all running well so far. Keep me up to date on the travel hotline. It's 0333 311 1050. 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

The Jackson 5. I want you back here at Nation Easy Radio. It's Kate at breakfast, so I don't think we have a special day today, but we do have a special day tomorrow. Tomorrow, it is the King's birthday. Happy birthday, sir. Do you call him sir? No, it's Your Majesty, of course, isn't it? Happy birthday, Your Majesty. And I feel sure that Camilla, Queen Camilla, will also be celebrating because tomorrow is World Gin Day. Oh, you cannot beat a gin and it, can you? With lots of ice. Lovely. Well, I will certainly be raising a glass to the King tomorrow. On with the relaxing favourites this morning. I've got Will Young on the way. After the impossibly gorgeous Barbara Streisand and Barry Gibb here at Nation.

0: Now, here at Nation Easy Radio with me, Kate Weston, here until 10 with breakfast. And I just wanted to clarify something. I was saying that tomorrow is the King's birthday. It is his official birthday tomorrow. His real birthday is on the 14th of November. But as you know, the monarch tends to have two birthdays. So tomorrow it is his official birthday and trooping the colour as well. Tomorrow, yeah. Just thought I'd make that clear. Thank you. Over and out. I've got Alison Moyet on the way very soon, but up next, it's Selena with your traffic and travel.
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17: Starting to look a little busier on the eastbound A27. Now, still got the works and restrictions around Emsworth services there. Part of London Road in Liphook stays closed. And St Denis Road, Southampton, busy westbound towards Thomas Lewis Way. Ongoing restrictions in the area.
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0: Bruce Springsteen, Streets of Philadelphia here at Nation Easy Radio. Well, that's it. The end of the first hour, that went quick. Yes, I know, for me, but not for you. We're going to kick off the 7 o'clock hour with George Benson, and Lou Reed is walking on the wild side as well, but it is almost 7 o'clock this Friday morning. Time to get the news and the weather.
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0: Missed 50% after an England win during the World Cup. Now a new campaign across the South is calling on us to report violence. Hampshire and Isle of Wight Police and Crime Commissioner Donna Jones has invested £5.6 million this year to help victims and tackle abuse.
1: If you are aware of somebody who is a victim of coercive and controlling behaviour, of domestic violence, or of any kind of fear and threats in the home, we're asking you to be vigilant and to report it to the police immediately.
0: Sixth form students across the South are going to be offered a new meningitis B vaccine. Year 13 pupils and anyone under 25 starting uni will be offered two doses. It comes after a series of outbreaks, including in Weymouth. The chief exec of the charity Meningitis Now, Dr. Tom Nutt, says it's a step in the right direction.
2: We think this is a great step forward. Young lives are precious, and as we've seen over the past several months with the outbreaks in Kent and Dorset and in Berkshire, that meningitis will take young lives away. So vaccines are the best, they're the most safe and the most effective way of preventing meningitis.
0: Sir Keir Starmer's leadership is once again under pressure after two of his ministers quit yesterday. Defence Secretary John Healey and Armed Forces Minister Al Carnes accused the Prime Minister of not committing enough money to bolstering security. The PM insists the funding will be enough to keep the country safe. Hampshire County Council is getting nearly £19 million to help people with learning or physical disabilities and mental health needs into work. The scheme also aims to tackle skills gaps and boost the local economy. And the colourful peacock has been revealed as the nation's favourite butterfly. The species, with striking colours designed to fend off predators, topped a poll of more than 20,000 votes run by the Butterfly Conservation in Dorset.
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0: Cloudy across the south this morning, staying overcast this afternoon with highs of 21. That's the latest. I'm Maria Greenwood.
5: 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It's Kate with Lou Reed after George Benson.

There he goes. Walking on the wild side, Lou Reed here at Nation Easy Radio. Welcome along to breakfast. If you have just joined me this Friday morning, a little later, I shall be talking garlic. Yes, I feel sure you can smell me from there. We also have the celebrity birthdays as well. They're up after John Waite and this from Eternal on Nation Easy.

0: John Waite and Missing You on Nation Easy Radio. It's Kate here with you. Welcome along to the show this Friday morning. Wet, wet, wet are on the way. Percy Sludge as well. Yes, When a Man Loves a Woman. And Selena is on the way with the traffic and travel news. Yes, I know it's Sledge. But first, we have the celebrity birthdays. A bit thin on the ground once again today. Pat Jennings, remember him? Yeah, quite a good goalie. 81 today. Actress Kathy Tyson is 61. DJ Neil Fox is 65. It's a happy heavenly birthday to the Wild Thing. Yes, from the Troggs, Reg Presley. And Jodie Prenger. Yes, Glenda Shuttleworth from Corrie is 47 today. If it's your birthday today, have a lovely day. Nation Easy
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7: eastbound A27 getting slower from just after the A3M junction, heading through the works around Emsworth services. Meanwhile, the A27 through the Sedgemoor roundabout, heading on to junction 9 of the M27, getting busier there. A few delays to Dennis Road, Thomas Lewis Way, Southampton, ongoing works there. And part of London Road in Liphook stays closed. Expect delays on the surrounding routes.
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Duets, Sweet Surrender on Nation Easy Radio with me, Kate Weston. I don't know if you caught Country File at the weekend. It's something I don't normally just turn on to watch it, but it seems to be on the telly when we're having our tea on a Sunday. And I was delighted to see that they were on the island. Yes, they were, well, finding out all sorts of things about the Isle of Wight, not least of all, they were visiting the garlic farm. And I thought, well, this is quite timely because, believe it or not, a friend of mine had bought a whole load of garlic from the garlic farm and had given me some. And I have to say, I'm not just saying this, honestly, it's out of this world. It's not at all like the measly stuff you get in the supermarket. Oh, the cloves of garlic on this bulb are huge and it is absolutely gorgeous. It's firm and it's fresh and, oh yes, I know you can smell me from there, but I would recommend it if you're passing. Go in, get your garlic. I'm not kidding. Your blood will be lovely and thin. I've got Cyndi Lauper on the way after the emotions on Nation E.

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15: A27 making slow progress eastbound into the works by Emsworth Services, slowing there from the A3M. The St Denis Road area of Southampton still looking slow with the works by Thomas Lewis Way. Getting busier on the A34 at Winnall now, heading southbound. And also we've got major rail disruption to be aware of between Bournemouth and Weymouth.
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0: in the sand here at Nation Easy Radio with me, Kate West, and it is almost 8 o'clock this Friday morning. In the next hour, we will have Friday's Happy Fact to make your day a little better. Not much, just a bit. The music as well is sublime. We are kicking off the hour with Madonna and the Isley Brothers. They're up after the news and the weather for the south.
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0: and the Isle of Wight. She's invested £5.6 million this year into supporting victims and tackling violence against women and girls.
1: What we know is that when England win, when people are celebrating, emotions are running high, domestic abuse incidents spike across the country. And sadly, when England lose, we do see an increase in domestic violence. So much violence is linked to alcohol and drug abuse.
0: There's big news this morning for families in the south with a young person heading off to university this year. The government's announced year 13 pupils and anyone under 25 starting uni will be offered a meningitis B vaccine. It follows recent outbreaks in Weymouth, including the deaths of two young people in Kent. Dr. Tom Nutt from Meningitis Now says it's an important step.
2: So what we're talking about is protecting youngsters who may be going off to universities and colleges in residential settings in September. And it's really important that they get those life-saving vaccinations in the next few months so that that protection can take effect. But yes, we would love to see this campaign rolled out to a broader group of people beyond just the coming year.
0: Four Ministry of Defence officials have resigned, accusing Sir Keir Starmer of not investing enough in the military. The Prime Minister is under growing pressure to boost funding for national security. The UK economy shrank slightly in April as the effects of the Iran war hit spending. Gross domestic product contracted by 0.1%, according to data from the Office for National Statistics. And the peacock butterfly has been named the UK's favourite after topping a poll run by Butterfly Conservation in Dorset. Its bold colours help scare away predators, with the orange tip ranked second and red admirals third.
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0: Cloudy across the south this morning, staying overcast this afternoon with highs of 21. That's the latest. I'm Maria Greenwood.
5: It's just gone at 8 o'clock this Friday morning here at Nation Easy. The Isley Brothers are on the way after Madonna. Relax.

The Isley Brothers and Harvest for the World here at Nation Easy Radio with me, Kate West. And before that, we heard from Madonna and Papa Don't Preach. Did you see Madonna in Times Square a few days ago? Is it me? I mean, what? I think she's 67 now. There she was, flinging her leg over the barrier and gyrating, sort of. And I was thinking, do we really want to see her bits and bobs? Do we? Am I being ageist? Yes, probably I am. I'm sorry. I apologise. Onwards. We've got Friday's Happy Fact on the way to make your day a little better. Not much, just a bit. It's up after Whitney Houston. And Avalon from Roxy Music on Nation Easy.

0: Whitney Houston, All the Man That I Need, here at Nation Easy Radio. It's Kate Weston here. Selena Ross over there, she's on the way very soon with your traffic and travel news. Then it's Crowded House and Van Morrison. But first, it's time for Friday's Happy Fact to make your day a little better. Not much, just a bit. This week, the facts have all been about education and schools. There is a school in the Philippines. It is made entirely of recycled pop bottles. It's called, yes, the Bottle School. It took about 9,000 bottles and dozens of volunteers to build the structure. Could you see that passing building regs in this country? Yeah, we've designed this school. It's made of plastic bottles. Yeah, but don't worry, it's perfectly safe.
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0: A
7: A27, short delays approaching the works at Emsworth services now. St Denis Road, Southampton is slow, as is Thomas Lewis Way due to works. Part of London Road, Liphook stays closed. As a result, it's slow on Headley Road. And we've got major rail disruption between Bournemouth and Weymouth.
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0: Leona Lewis and Run here at Nation Easy Radio. It's Kate with Fleetwood Mac on the way very soon, and Little Lies. Selena's got your traffic and travel too. So welcome to Friday. Do you have anything nice planned for this weekend? I do hope so. I haven't really got anything planned. I may well turn on the telly and take a quick look at Trooping the Colour. I like those sorts of things. I'm not a massive royalist, but at the same time, I think it's something really special that we have here in this country, and I do like it when there's a bit of jeopardy, when one of the horses thinks, I'm a bit bored, I'm going to misbehave. I love it. You see a horse starting to get a bit frisky, and you know the soldier on the top's thinking, oh, bye, this is going to go badly wrong. Yes, I quite enjoy those moments.
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17: Very slow all routes into Liphook once again with the works on London Road. It's particularly busy Headley Road and Hazelmere Road. St Denis Road slowing towards Thomas Lewis Way in Southampton with the ongoing restrictions there. It is running quite well now on the A27 through the ongoing eastbound work around Emsworth services. And we have got major rail disruption for the rest of the morning between Bournemouth and Weymouth.
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0: From the film Titanic, of course. Celine Dion, My Heart Will Go On, here at Nation Easy Radio. So it is almost 9 o'clock this Friday morning. It is almost time for the Stress Busters, an hour of super relaxing favourites. This morning, I think we'll kick off with Mr. Mister and something from George Michael. They're both on the way after the news and the weather.
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16: Top stories this hour. This morning, we're hearing how the risk of alcohol-fueled domestic abuse jumps by almost 50% after an England win during the World Cup. Now, a new campaign across the South is calling for us to report violence. Hampshire and Isle of Wight Police and Crime Commissioner Donna Jones has invested £5.6 million this year to help victims and tackle abuse.
17: If you are aware of somebody who is a victim of coercive and controlling behaviour, of domestic violence, or of any kind of fear and threats in the home, we're asking you to be vigilant and to report it to the police immediately.
16: Sixth form students across the South are going to be offered a new meningitis B vaccine. Year 13 pupils and anyone under 25 starting uni will be offered two doses. It comes after a serious new meningitis B vaccine. Year 13 pupils and anyone under 25 starting uni will be offered two doses. It comes after a serious

0: emergency services access to the railway line. There's disruption on services across the south, with services between Southampton Central and Portsmouth delayed by up to 20 minutes. Business Secretary Peter Carl says he quickly agreed to cut his own budget to help fund defence. It comes after Defence Secretary John Healey and the Armed Forces Minister Al Khans both quit, accusing the Prime Minister of not spending enough to keep the country safe. And the colourful peacock has been revealed as the nation's favourite butterfly. The species, with striking colours designed to fend off predators, topped a poll of more than 20,000 votes run by the Butterfly Conservation in Dorset.
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0: Cloudy across the south this morning, staying overcast this afternoon with highs of 21. That's the latest. I'm Maria Greenwood.
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3: We've had enough excitement for one morning. It's time for the Stress Busters. We're going to kick off this morning with Randy Crawford, with George Michael, and up first, it's Mr. Mister.
4: Nation.

One day, I'll fly away. Wouldn't we all like to do that? Randy Crawford, one of your stress busters here at Nation Easy Radio. With me, Kate Weston, I do it each weekday. Just gone nine, I play an hour of super relaxing favourites. I've got Mr. Big on the way to be with you after this song. When I heard this song, when I was very, very little, I couldn't understand it. I didn't understand why it got to number one. But now I absolutely love it. I think from 1975, I could be wrong. I often am. I give you Sir Rod and Sailing here at Nation Easy.

0: Mr. Big, to be with you on Nation Easy Radio. Before that, from Sir Rod, yes, Rod Stewart, Sailing, and I was right, it was 1975. It was also a hit again in 1976, probably due to the television programme at the time. Anyway, welcome along to the Stress Busters. This Friday morning, an hour of super relaxing favourites to ease you into Friday. I've got Elton John on the way. I've got David Gray on the way. And up next, it's Gloria Estefan. Nation Easy Radio.
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0: Robbie Williams and Eternity, one of your stress busters here at Nation Easy with me, Kate Weston. On the way, it's Sam Smith, and I'm not the only one. I was talking earlier on about, Countryfile last weekend. It was all about the island, wasn't it? It was all on the Isle of Wight. And they went to the garlic farm, and I was saying, coincidentally, a friend of mine has just given me some garlic from the garlic farm, and it is absolutely lush. I'm not kidding you. It's just so much better than the stuff you get in the supermarket. Anyway, Malcolm's got in touch from Carisbrook and said, Kate, have you tried the garlic ice cream? Malcolm, no, that is wrong. It is wrong on every level.
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0: Torn or Nation Easy Radio from Natalie Imbruglia. Yes, I can say it. I can't spell it. Does sound like a dessert, doesn't it? I fancy an Imbruglia tonight. Anyway, that's it for the Stress Busters this morning. Please do join Andy Jackson and myself for the Sunday shenanigans. This Sunday we're on from 12 noon. It would be lovely to have your company. I'll be back in this seat at 6 a.m. Yes, bright and early. Well, early anyway. On Monday morning, it would be lovely once again to have your company. Have a lovely weekend. Take care. Ta-ta.
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12: The top stories this hour. This morning, we're hearing how the risk of alcohol-fueled domestic abuse rises by nearly 50% after an England win during the World Cup. A campaign's been launched across the South, urging people to look out for each other and report violent behaviour. Donna Jones is the Police and Crime Commissioner for Hampshire and the Isle of Wight. She has invested £5.6 million this year into supporting victims and tackling violence against women and girls.
13: What we know is that when England win, when people are celebrating, emotions are running high, domestic abuse incidents spike across the country. And sadly, when England lose, we do see an increase in domestic violence. So much violence is linked to alcohol and drug abuse.
12: Big news this morning for families in the south with a young person heading off to university this year. The government's announced year 13 pupils and anyone under 25 starting uni will be families in the south with a young person heading off to university this year. The government's announced year 13 pupils and anyone under 25 starting

0: A person's died on the railway line in Poole. Emergency services were called this morning, the incident's not being treated as suspicious. All lines are closed between Bournemouth and Weymouth, meaning services across the south may be cancelled or severely delayed. The Prime Minister's under pressure this morning for not speeding up promises to invest more in defence spending. Yesterday, both the Defence Secretary and the Armed Forces Minister quit, accusing Keir Starmer of not giving enough to the government's security plan. And the peacock butterfly has been named the UK's favourite after topping a poll run by Butterfly Conservation in Dorset. The bold colours help scare away predators, with the orange tip ranked second and red admirals third.
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0: Overcast across the south this morning, cloudy with sunny spells later this afternoon with highs of 22. That's the latest. I'm Maria Greenwood.
3: Thank you very much. Thank you, Kate Weston, for breakfast as well. Welcome along. It's Andy Jackson here Friday morning on the day where somebody's going to win £750,000 on Make Me a Winner this afternoon.

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0: Wilson Phillips, Hold on Nation Easy Radio. Relaxing favourites all day, like Simon and Garfunkel and Spandau Ballet, coming up in a couple of moments. Now, it's a great event coming up as well, worth a look. It's actually today, and it's Anna Lapwood, the organist, who comes to the Bournemouth Pavilion, the celebrated organist, presenter and social media sensation. She's delivering an evening tonight that promises to be as visually spectacular as it is musically spellbinding. I'm a big fan, a big fan of Anna Lapwood. She kind of brings the whole thing to life. So if you fancy that, you can find out more about it on the Bournemouth Pavilion website. 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

Simon and Garfunkel, Mrs. Robinson on Nation Easy Radio. More relaxing favourites coming up by Ed Sheeran and Carly Simon in a couple of moments. And it's time for our first question on the all-day Easy Brain Buster as well. Always music in the first round. And which band was Beyoncé a member of before she went solo? Was it Destiny's Child, En Vogue or TLC? We'll do the answer after Carly Simon. This is Why from Nation Easy Radio.

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0: 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Relaxing favourites all day. Patrice Rushen and Forget Me Nots coming up in a moment. And the answer to our first question on the All Day Easy Brain Buster. Which band was Beyonce a member of before she went solo? Was it Destiny's Child, En Vogue or TLC? The answer was Destiny's Child.
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0: Beverly Praven, Promise Me from Nation Easy Radio, relaxing favourites all day. 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
10: Top stories this hour. First up, an emotional response from a government minister to our investigation into female rough sleeping.
11: I think that's heartbreaking. Utterly heartbreaking.
10: Yesterday, we revealed how the issue was being widely underreported across England. Now, Homelessness Minister Alison McGovern has been telling us she's committed to supporting women to keep them off the streets. One story we shared with her of a woman who was living in a disabled toilet sparked this response.
11: That clip that you just played there makes the case between the government, councils and charities. We've got to work together to find better solutions than that, because that is utterly heartbreaking.
10: Police have confirmed that a person's died on the rail line in Poole this morning. Emergency services were called shortly after 6:30. Officers say the incident's not being treated as suspicious. All lines between Bournemouth and Weymouth have been closed, meaning trains may be cancelled across the south or severely delayed. Young people starting university and students leaving schools across the south are being offered a vaccine to protect them from meningitis B. Earlier this year, there were deadly outbreaks in Kent and Reading, with cases also in Weymouth. Alison Good's daughter died from MB. She wants all teenagers and young adults to be vaccinated.
12: I spoke with Matt, Livia's dad, and he said it's too late for us, which it is. I think for us, we just didn't know Livia's dad. And he said, it's too late for us, which it is. I think for us, we just didn't know

0: The world's first trillionaire later. His SpaceX company's listed on the Nasdaq this afternoon.
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0: Overcast across the south this morning. Cloudy with sunny spells later this afternoon with highs of 22. That's the latest. I'm Maria Greenwood.
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0: Soul to Soul, Keep On Moving from Nation Easy Radio. Relaxing favourites continue with John Farnham and the Eagles in a couple of moments. Now, one or two things happening across the South over the next few days, including comedy tonight at Farnham Rugby Club, Rugby Football Club in Farnham. The Stitches Comedy Club will be there. James Alderson, your host for the night, and three top line, top flight stand-up comedians as well. To be quite honest, don't be surprised if you see somebody off the telly, because he's very good at getting the big acts in, coming, doing places like Farnham Rugby Football Club. So that's tonight if you fancy a bit of comedy. 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

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And we've got the OJ's and Nelly Furtado coming up in a moment. Time to do the next question on the All Day Easy Brain Buster. It's always film and telly about this time on a weekday. And the question is, which sitcom featured a character called Onslow? Choose between Keeping Up Appearances, Last of the Summer Wine, and One Foot in the Grave. 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

0: OJ's She Used to Be My Girl from Nation Easy Radio. Tina Turner on the way in a couple of moments, and the answer to our film and telly question on the All Day Easy Brainbuster. I asked which sitcom featured a character called Onslow. Your choices were Keeping Up Appearances, Last of the Summer Wine, One Foot in the Grave, because he was Hyacinth Bouquet's downmarket brother-in-law was Onslow. The answer was Keeping Up Appearances. Nation Easy
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0: Howard Jones, What Is Love on Nation Easy Radio, nearly 12 o'clock. Latest news and weather for the South coming up in a couple of moments. 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
6: The top stories this hour. The UK Minister for Homelessness says she is committed to tackling the scale of female rough sleeping after we revealed it could be 10 times higher than current estimates. Yesterday, we told you how in-depth data was collected from 101 local authority areas in England and found many women are missing from official government reports. Minister Alison McGovern says the census organised by Solace Women's Aid is crucial.
7: I would call on all councils to participate in the survey. I think that the evidence is incredibly important. The fact is, we know we need more evidence and insights here, so I'll be working with Solace on that.
6: A 36-year-old man's become the 22nd person to be charged after protest in Southampton over the murder of Henry Novak. Ryan Atkinson of Highcliffe Avenue will appear in court later charged with violent disorder. 10 people have already been jailed in connection with the demonstrations. The 18-year-old was detained by officers as he lay dying after his killer had falsely accused him of racism. First doses of a meningitis B vaccine are to be given to school leavers and young people off to university from next month. They'll be offered in England, Wales and Scotland. It follows recent outbreaks, including in Weymouth. Alison Good from York lost her 19-year-old daughter Olivia to meningitis. She wants to see all teenagers included in the rollout.
8: I would just say to those that have got that invite, please go ahead with it. It's protecting your life, basically. We just don't want any other families going through what we are, because it's with you forever.
6: Former Portsmouth boss Kenny Jackett has died at the age of 64. He earned 31 caps for Wales as a player. The head of the League Managers Association, Richard Bevans, paid tribute, saying Jackett was one of the most respected managers in the EFL. And British artist David Hockney's died at the age of 88. He is considered to be one of the most important figures in contemporary art in the 20th and 21st centuries.
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6: Of 88, he is considered to be one of the most important figures in contemporary art in the 20th and 21st centuries.
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0: Faith Hill and This Kiss from Nation Easy Radio. Relaxing favourites continue with Odyssey and Stevie Wonder in a moment. And if you like a bit of classical, Saturday, tomorrow, Mahler's Symphony No. 8, the Symphony of 1000, takes place at the Concert Hall at Lighthouse Pool. It's on at 7:30 and the conductor, Maxime Tortelier, leads the Magna Sinfonia, the Bournemouth Symphony and the Youth Choruses, and eight, count them, soloists in Mahler's monumental and cosmic masterpiece. I love a bit of classical. I adore Mahler, to paraphrase that line from the movie. And it's Mahler Symphony No. 8. You can catch that. Lighthouse Pool, Saturday evening.
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native New Yorker from Odyssey, a relaxing favourite on Nation Easy Radio. We're going to get super relaxed with Kenny Rogers and Lady in a couple of moments. But first, let us do the sporting question on the all-day Easy Brainbuster. Which England midfielder scored a memorable solo goal against Scotland at Euro 96? Yes, cast your mind back to Euro 96. Choose between Paul Gascoigne, Steve McManaman, or Paul Scholes. Those are your choices. The answer after Kenny Rogers and another relaxing favourite from Nation Easy Radio.

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0: I was your man.
1: How nice does that sound? Bruno Mars, When I Was Your Man. It's another proper relaxing favourite on Nation Easy Radio. Another one from Beautiful South coming up in a couple of moments. But first, let's do the answer to the all-day Easy Brainbuster sporting question. I asked which England midfielder scored a memorable solo goal against Scotland in Euro 96. Was it Gazza, Paul Gascoigne, Steve McManaman or Paul Scholes? And the answer was Paul Gascoigne. Gazza.
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0: 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Stress Busters, Monday to Thursday from 10 p.m. And tonight, that very special conversation with Barry Manilow. 33 albums to his name. He's on another world tour. He's had a bit of a health scare as well, but still going strong. And you can hear that tonight on Nation Easy Radio, 10 o'clock. Bazza and Duncan Barks. 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
10: The top stories this hour. The painter David Hockney has died at the age of 88. He's widely considered to be one of the most influential British artists of the past century and was one of the founders of pop art. His painting, Portrait of an Artist, Pool with Two Figures, broke records when it sold at auction for £70 million in 2018. In an interview, he said he wasn't interested in prizes, but he wanted his work to bring joy.
11: It's joie de vivre that keeps you going, and its lack of joie de vivre will kill you. They should put it on notices everywhere, even tell it to children.
10: Elsewhere, a 36-year-old man's pleaded guilty to violent disorder by throwing a frying pan at a police officer after violence broke out in Southampton during a protest following the murder of student Henry Novak. Ryan Atkinson of Highcliffe Avenue in Southampton is the 22nd person to be charged following the protests. He's been remanded in custody to be sentenced at Southampton Crown Court on June the 29th. So far, 10 people have been jailed following the demonstration. Sir Keir Starmer's still without an armed forces minister after a number of departures from the MOD yesterday. Well, Carnes resigned just hours after Defence Secretary John Healey over concerns about spending on security. Around a million young people will be offered the meningitis B vaccine following deadly outbreaks earlier this year in Kent and Reading. School leavers in England, Wales and Scotland and anyone under the age of 25 heading to university are eligible for the double dose. Former Portsmouth manager Kenny Jacquet has died aged 64. He played for Wales 31 times and was highly respected in English football. And Taylor Swift has made history again. She's become the youngest woman to be inducted into the Songwriters Hall of Fame.
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10: Cloudy but dry with some sunny spells. Highs today of 20 degrees. That's the latest. I'm Greg Dean.
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0: Elton John's Blue Eyes from Nation Easy Radio with a big song from a massive movie from Ben E. King coming up in a couple of moments or so from now. First of all, though, you fancy a bit of a laugh on Saturday tomorrow night, Coastal Comedy takes place at the Shirling Studio at Lighthouse Pool. 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

I Can't Go For That on Nation Easy Radio. Oh, it's the Pelvis on the way within the ghetto and Lady A Need You Now. Two more relaxing favourites on the way in just a second. First, though, let's do the general knowledge quiz on the all-day Easy Brain Buster. Which European country has the most land borders? Choose between Germany, Austria and France. That's a tricky one, isn't it? The answer after this, Lady A, Need You Now, another relaxing favourite from Nation Easy Radio.

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0: Elvis the Pelvis. No sign of his brother Enos on that one either. In the Ghetto. This is Nation Easy Radio. Robert Palmer along with UB40 coming up in a moment. And the answer to our all-day Easy Brainbuster general knowledge question. Which European country has the most land borders? Your choices were Germany, Austria and France. And I do believe Germany is landlocked. So that would be the one that I would have guessed. And it would have turned out that I would have been right. Germany was the answer we were looking for.
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0: Paul Young, Love the Common People on Nation Easy Radio with relaxing favourites all day. We are your place to be on a Sunday afternoon. I'm here with Kate Weston from Midday. Loads of friendly banter. This week in music history, our Would You Rather and the A to Z of 70s on Thunder. So much more as well. 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
9: The top stories this hour. David Hockney, one of the most influential artists of the 20th century, has died at the age of 88. He's best known for his colour-drenched paintings of Californian poolside scenes. His work has broken records, with Portrait of an Artist, Pool with Two Figures, selling at auction in 2018 for £70 million. Art historian Ben Street says even his most radical work included tributes to the artists who inspired him.
10: When you look at even his paintings, famous paintings from the 60s and 70s, they are also paintings that think about Renaissance painting. They think about Piero della Francesca and Titian and Raphael.
9: Elsewhere, a Southampton man's pleaded guilty to violent disorder after violence broke out during a protest following the murder of student Henry Novak. 36-year-old Ryan Atkinson of Highcliffe Avenue is the 22nd person to be charged following the protest. He's been remanded in custody to be sentenced at Southampton Crown Court later this month. So far, 10 people have been jailed following the disorder. First doses of a meningitis B vaccine are to be given to school leavers and young people across the South Coast off to university from next month. They'll be offered in England, Wales and Scotland. The government says nothing's been finalised on defence spending after two ministers resigned from the MOD yesterday. John Healey stepped down as the Secretary of State, accusing the PM of making the country less safe. Former Portsmouth boss Kenny Jackett has died at the age of 64. He earned 31 caps for Wales as a player. The head of the League Managers Association has paid tribute to him. And Beth Mead has signed for Manchester City on a three-year deal. The England international joins on a free transfer following her departure from Arsenal this summer. Europe to date.
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9: Cloudy but dry with some sunny spells. Highs today of 20 degrees. That's the latest. I'm Greg Dean.
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0: Gabrielle and Dreams from Nation Easy Radio. 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

It's Night Fever from Nation Easy Radio. Relaxing favourites all day, and it's Andy Jackson playing them for you. Emily Sandy and Terence Trent D'Arby, another two on the way in a moment. But first, let's do the final question of the day on the All Day Easy Brain Buster. It's the round we call the tricky one. And here's your question. What is the only bird that can fly backwards? You can choose between the hummingbird, the kingfisher, and the swift. So I think back to those documentaries on the TV about birds. We'll do the answer after this.

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0: Emily Sandy and Clown on Nation Easy Radio. Relaxing favourites. Don't know about you, but I've been racking my brain thinking of David Attenborough, things that he might have done on birds to answer the question on the All Day Easy Brain Buster, which is the only bird that can fly backwards. Choosing between the hummingbird, the kingfisher and the swift, the answer was the hummingbird. That was the one we were looking for. Well done if that was your answer as well.
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0: I love you always forever, and that is your lot from me, Andy Jackson. Thank you very much for your company. I'll be back again tomorrow 12 noon, and on Sunday I'll be here at 12 along with Kate Weston for our Sunday shenanigans. But don't go anywhere, because after the latest news and weather for the south, it's Stuart McGinley's Friday Drive Time show. And don't forget tonight, Duncan Barks as well with Barry Manilow.
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11: The top stories this hour. The painter David Hockney has died at the age of 88. He's widely considered to be one of the most influential British artists of the past century and was one of the founders of pop art. His painting, Portrait of an Artist, Pool with Two Figures, broke records when it sold at auction in 2018 for £70 million. In an interview, he said he wasn't interested in prizes, but he wanted his work to bring joy.
12: It's joie de vivre that keeps you going, and its lack of joie de vivre will kill you. They should put it on notices everywhere, even tell it to children.
11: Elsewhere, a 36-year-old man's pleaded guilty to violent disorder by throwing a frying pan at police after violence broke out in Southampton during a protest following the murder of Henry Novak. Ryan Atkinson of Highcliffe Avenue in Southampton is the 22nd person to be charged. He's been remanded in custody to be sentenced at Southampton Crown Court on June the 29th. So far, 10 people have been jailed following the demonstration. Around 1 million young people will be offered the meningitis B vaccine following deadly outbreaks earlier this year in Kent and Reading. School leavers in England, Wales and Scotland and anyone under the age of 25 heading to university are eligible for the double dose. Former Portsmouth manager Kenny Jackett has died aged 64. He played for Wales and was highly respected in English football. The League Managers Association chief says Jackett's influence and guidance will be remembered by many. And co-hosts USA and Canada are both preparing to get their World Cup campaigns underway. Canada play Bosnia tonight before the Americans are in action against Paraguay. You're up to date.
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11: Cloudy but dry with some sunny spells. Highs today of 20 degrees. That's the latest. I'm Greg Dean.
14: Good afternoon. Welcome to Friday all across the South. It's Nation Easy Radio at drive time with George Benson.

Hot chocolate. And it started with a kiss at Nation Easy Radio. Hope you're well then. Stuart here with relaxing favourites all across the south. The weekend then just upon us, and the weather is looking like it's going to settle down as well. Certainly by the time we get tomorrow, we'll see a lot more in the way of sunshine and temperatures on their way up to the low 20s. That'll do very nicely. On the way here, more relaxing favourites for drive time. Selena, of course, will have all your latest travel as well. I've got Randy Crawford in a minute after Phil Collins on the drums at Nation Easy Radio.

0: Brandy Crawford at Nation Easy Radio, and You Might Need Somebody. So Friday the 12th of June, and tonight from 10, Duncan's back with his Friday Night Music Club, and it's a special one tonight. Look at this. This doesn't happen every week. The music legend Barry Manilow will be chatting to Duncan tonight on Nation Easy Radio from 10 through to 11. They're going to be talking about Barry's recent illness and recovery, his UK tour, and also the new album that's just been released, What a Time. It's his 33rd studio album. That's Barry Manilow in conversation tonight with Duncan Barks here at Nation Easy Radio from 10 o'clock. That is going to be a great listen as well. And so good to see that Barry's recovered as well from his recent illness. On the way here shortly, it's Queen at Nation Easy Radio. You're my best friend. Nation Easy
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0: Every single Friday throughout June, we are giving away £750,000. 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Serious life-changing cash. Time is running out, though, so make sure you enter. Last week's winner, Angie, almost missed out.
2: 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I'm so pleased I did it.
0: 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Congratulations, Angie. 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

0: Nation Easy Radio with relaxing favourites at drive time, like Steeler's Wheel and Stuck in the Middle with You. If you're out and about on the roads, hopefully you're not stuck anywhere. But there is one person who has her eyes on the roads for the South. Selena will have your travel in just a minute. If you do see a jam somewhere, the travel hotline is open now, 0333 311 1050, and you can be the eyes for the South as well for Selena, 0333 311 1050. And the first of the updates coming up next, followed by Seal and Crazy at Nation Easy Radio. 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
8: It's Righty here, and I'm already loving this glorious summer of football. 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
9: Southbound M3 running slowly, junction 8 to 9. There's been an accident after the A303 towards Winnall. One lane closed without thanks to Tony for the update. At least a 20-minute delay there. A27 around Emsworth services. The works eastbound are slowing you from Farlington, whilst the A27 in Fareham, it's slow western way onto the avenue. Very slow moving southbound A34, 3 Maids Hill to the M3. Liphook delays continue with works on London Road, and we've got major rail disruption ongoing between Bournemouth and Weymouth.
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15: 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Stop Domestic Abuse say last year when England lost to France, they saw an increase of 42% in the numbers of people contacting their helpline. Claire Lambon, CEO of the charity.
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15: Elsewhere today, a Southampton man's pleaded guilty to violent disorder after violence broke out during a protest following the murder of student Henry Novak. 36-year-old Ryan Atkinson of Highcliffe Avenue is the 22nd person to be charged following the protests. He's been remanded in custody to be sentenced at Southampton Crown Court later this month. So far, 10 people have been jailed following the disorder. First doses of a meningitis B vaccine are to be given to school leavers and young people across the South Coast off to university from next month. They'll be offered in England, Wales and Scotland. British painter and artist David Hockney is being remembered as a true icon following his death at the age of 88. A lot of his work featured swimming pools, with one piece fetching £70 million at auction in 2018. And Elon Musk's SpaceX has officially made its stock market debut in the biggest ever listing. Well, that bell marked the start of trading on NASDAQ in New York, where the tech company's shares are being bought and sold. Its valuation makes it the eighth biggest firm in the world. The flotation's expected to make Mr. Musk the first ever trillionaire. You're up to date this afternoon.
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15: A look at tomorrow. Expect a sunny day with highs of 21 degrees. That's the latest. I'm Greg Dean.
0: Hello, good afternoon. 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

Bob Marley and the Wailers at Nation Easy Radio and jamming just coming up towards 10 past four. Now, there's going to be lots of celebrations in Portsmouth this year as it celebrates its centenary as a city. Portsmouth 100 is coming up, and Armed Forces Day is one of the many events taking

taking place a week on Saturday. That's the 20th of June at Southsea Common. It's on from 10 till 4. It's completely free, celebrating our armed forces community and, yes, Portsmouth 100 years as a city. There's going to be loads of things going on. The kids are going to love this one too. Military displays, historic vehicles, entertainment and activities across the day. There'll also be Spitfires taking to the skies and a Royal Navy parachute display as well. You can be all part of Portsmouth history too. Find out more by listening to us here at Nation Easy Radio or head online nationplayer.com and select Nation Easy Radio. Loads of things coming up in Portsmouth this year, celebrating its 100th year as a city, including a bit of sailing as well. So that brings us nicely onto this. Christopher Cross and sailing at Drive Time.

0: I think a lot of people will never forget their performance at St Mary's a couple of weekends ago with the Circus Live. It's Take That at Nation Easy Radio, one of their number ones, and never forget. Stuart here at Drive Time. Whatever you're up to today, thank you so much for choosing us. Selena is on hand too with all the latest travel for the South. We'll get the latest update in just a moment, and then heading off, still around the world, it's Lisa Stansfield. Nation Easy
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16: M3 southbound, the accident junction 8-9 has been cleared. It is busy on the southbound M3 from Winchester, though, much of the city centre congested, as it is in Salisbury, much of the ring road looking very slow as well. A303 is slowing eastbound towards Bullington. Southbound A3 towards Hindhead is slow, and the A27 slows eastbound from Farlington, heading towards the works by Emsworth Services. Also still slow, St Denis Road, Southampton, due to the roadworks.
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0: A Motown classic at Nation Easy Radio from Dinah Ross with the Supremes and Baby Love. So the weather then for today, some cloud around, but we will see some sunny spells as we go through this evening. Temperatures of 20, so slightly milder than recent days, and a low tonight down to 13, a moderate breeze today. And then for tomorrow, we'll notice the change. A lot more sunshine, a much brighter day and warmer with temperatures in the low 20s. Maybe some more cloud on Sunday, light winds, and it will stay dry. And it's looking settled into the week ahead as well.
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0: So it's time for me to ring my last orders bell once again, because very soon the lines are going to close and somebody's going to get a phone call. 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

0: lovely song from Michael Bublé at Nation Easy Radio with relaxing favourites, They Have Lost. Now, Duncan Barks is on tonight with the Friday Night Music Club from 10, and we have a very special show tonight. No exaggeration. Barry Manilow will be chatting to Duncan this evening after 10 o'clock, speaking about his recent illness and, thankfully, subsequent recovery, his UK tour, and also his new album, which has just been released. It's called What a Time, and it's his 33rd studio album. I cannot wait to hear this tonight. Barry Manilow in conversation with Duncan Barks tonight on the Friday Night Music Club here across the South at Nation Easy Radio. Looking forward to that. Right, coming up, we'll get the latest on the road with Selena and then the Eurythmics and some sweet dreams at Nation Easy Radio.
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16: Eastbound A27 really slow from Hilsey now, heading towards the works at Emsworth Services. It's slow on the westbound M27, heading through Cadnam onto the A31, and looks to be at least a 40-minute delay on the southbound A3. There's a broken-down vehicle at Hindhead. A303 slow eastbound from Long Parish. Congestion throughout much of Winchester and Salisbury, and it's also still slow west and way Fareham.
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0: Nation Easy Radio with relaxing favourites all across the South. And it's kind of fitting that we're playing that one today. A little nod to the songwriter Reg Presley, who composed that with the Troggs. And it was on this very day, the 12th of June 1941, that Reg was born in Andover and sadly died 2013, aged 71, but left us with some great songs, including that one, Wet Wet Wet's cover of Love Is All Around. I'm Stuart McGinley. This is Drive Time at Nation Easy Radio. And next, we'll get your headlines for five.
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6: The top stories this hour. A domestic abuse charity is telling us as there's an expected rise in harm risk around the World Cup, it's important that victims speak to specialists. Stop Domestic Abuse says last year when England lost to France, they saw an increase of 42% in the numbers of people contacting their helpline. Claire Lambon, CEO of the charity, she's been telling us what they see.
7: The evidence shows that domestic abuse rises when England play. It rises further when England lose, and it remains elevated the next day. So there is really good evidence that shows that domestic abuse incidents increase by 60% when England win or draw.
6: In other news tonight, three more men have been jailed for violent disorder during the unrest that followed the murder of Southampton student Henry Novak. The trio, aged 23, 28 and 34, were given sentences ranging from 2 years and 2 months to 3 years. A fourth man had his case adjourned to be sentenced at the end of the month. 13 people have now been jailed in connection with the disorder. Around a million young people will be offered the meningitis B vaccine following deadly outbreaks earlier this year in Kent and Reading. School leavers in England, Wales and Scotland and anyone under the age of 25 heading to university are eligible for the double dose. David Hockney's been remembered as one of the most successful and recognisable artists of our time after his death at 88. His work has broken records, with one piece selling at auction for £70 million in 2018. And fans of Harry Styles have been queuing for more than 24 hours to get a chance to see him up close. The singer kicks off his 12-night residency at London's Wembley Stadium tonight. Europe to date.
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6: A look at tomorrow. Expect a sunny day with highs of 21 degrees. That's the latest. I'm Greg Dean.
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Van Morrison and a beautiful song, Have I Told You Lately, at Nation Easy Radio. Stuart here with relaxing favourites for the South. Now, Portsmouth is celebrating this year.

its centenary as a city. There's going to be lots of different events taking place, celebrating the city's heritage, communities and future, with cultural showcases, creative installations, community events, live music, fireworks and, yes, a sculpture trail. So many things are going to be happening. The first of them is a week on Saturday with Armed Forces Day on Southsea Common. You've also got a family fun day at Fort Purbrick on the 28th of June. And there's also the Southsea Food Festival. If you're a foodie, you'll be all over that, 4th and 5th of July, and that's in Southsea Town Centre. Loads of things happening in and around the city to celebrate Portsmouth 100 this year. And if you want more details, you can pop over to nationplayer.com and select Nation Easy Radio.

0: Nation Easy Radio with the very first hit for Culture Club, Do You Really Want to Hurt Me? And they are doing the singles tour towards the end of this year. And they're coming to Bournemouth on the 7th of December at the BIC. And they'll be supported by ABC and also Haircut 100. That promises to be a great night, doesn't it? Back here at Drive Time at Nation Easy Radio, we'll get the latest travel with Selena and then the Doobie Brothers, What a Fool Believes.
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18: The A27 queue eastbound starts around Farlington through to the work at Emsworth Services. M27 still very slow westbound onto the A31, and there's at least a 30-minute delay on the southbound A3. You are down to a single lane at the Hindhead Tunnel with an incident. Very slow southbound into Hazelmere as traffic diverts. Fareham, A27 Western Way queuing onto the Avenue, and still those delays on St Denis Road, Southampton. Residual rail delays between Bournemouth and Weymouth.
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It's always been one of my favourite Barry Manilow songs. I made it through the rain, which is kind of fitting, really, after the week that we've had. The weather is set to improve and turn drier. And don't forget, tonight, Duncan Barks will be in conversation with the legend himself, Barry Manilow. He's going to be doing those UK shows very soon, and he's got a new album out as well. You can hear him chatting to Duncan Barks tonight here at Nation Easy Radio on the Friday Night Music Club, in conversation with Duncan, talking also about his 33rd studio album called What a Time. I bet he's got some great stories as well. Barry Manilow tonight in conversation with Duncan Barks at Nation Easy Radio from 10 o'clock. And from one Barry to another.

0: Nation Easy Radio with one of Michael's best. Rock with you at drive time, your relaxing favourites for the South. And coming up in just a moment, we'll see how the roads are looking with Selena. And between now and six, we're going to find out who is the latest person to win £750,000 on Make Me a Winner. Serious life-changing money. That's all on the way. And a great song from the Lighthouse family and Lifted coming up.
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20: Westbound M27 slows onto the A31 heading through Cadnam. Eastbound A27 still slow around Emsworth services with the roadworks there. And delays are up to 30 minutes on the southbound A3. Still down to a single lane at the Hindhead Tunnel due to a broken down vehicle. Salisbury Ring Road looking particularly slow heading southbound towards Harnham. And residual rail delays between Bournemouth and Weymouth.
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2: Oh,
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2: 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You've won £750,000. Congratulations.
3: No way. Oh, my goodness. This is unbelievable. It really is.
2: What's your name?
3: I'm in shock. It's Dawn.
2: Dawn. Whereabouts are you, Dawn?
3: Scotland, my family. Like,
2: so you're in Scotland with your family, did you say?
3: I am, yes. I have my husband and my two children.
2: Are they with you now? Are you going to tell them you've won the cash?
3: I will tell them right now. I'll pass you on to my son.
2: Okie dokie.
3: Okay, here you go. My son's called Jonathan.
2: Hiya, Jonathan. It's Gemma Atkinson. You okay?
4: I'm all right. How are you?
2: And we're very good. I mean,
4: brilliant.
2: You've won £750,000. Well, your mum has, but I'm assuming a lot of it's going to go to you, Jonathan.
4: Oh, well, there we go. Yeah, I know she's obviously had these things in the past, but I had no idea.
2: Can you ask your mum? Obviously, it's a lot of money, so I'm not going to ask her to tell me what she's going to do with £750,000, but the first £50,000, has she got any plans? Because she's been entering for a while. There must have been a reason why she kept entering.
4: What were you thinking using the money for?
3: For family.
4: For family.
2: Aww.
4: Endlessly selfless.
3: We donate some cash for kids as well. That was my kind of plan as well.
2: What?
3: Donate some money to that. Yeah, yep.
2: Oh.
3: Donate some money to cash for kids. I don't know how much yet, but... quite a bit, I would imagine. And a mental health charity as well, I would donate to that. Yep. Yeah, I'll do that as well, yep. I'm going to keep it all to myself. Quite a bit of me as well, yes. Share the fun, share the love. I'm genuinely, they're going to get quite a bit of money from me, yep.
2: Aww.
3: They are, indeed. Thank you so much, Gemma. Thank you so much, really.
2: You're welcome.
3: Thank you very much.
2: Oh, well done to Dawn. Another member of the £750,000 club. That's a good one to be in, isn't it? If you fancy joining that group next Friday, keep listening because we go again so you can find out how you can win another £750,000 next week. Make me a winner!
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1: 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And then if you've had a busy week, maybe you're just fed up with all this weather, we're going to slow things down and relax with the weekend upon us. It's time for your Friday Stress Busters. Nation Easy
2: Radio. Okay, 7 stops to write this best man speech. Hi, I'm Liam. And I've got nothing. It's not funny.
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2: Ibiza.
3: You'd never forgive me.
2: What about friendship is a journey?
3: Ugh, cringe.
2: Come on. That's it.
4: In year 5, Dan had the bright idea.
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7: The top stories this hour. 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Stop Domestic Abuse tell us last year when England lost to France, they saw an increase of 42% in the number of people calling their helpline. Claire Lambons, the charity's CEO.
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7: 13 people have now been jailed following the unrest that followed the murder of Southampton student Henry Novak. Three more men have been sentenced today. The trio, aged 23, 28 and 34, were given sentences ranging from 2 years and 2 months to 3 years for violent disorder. A fourth man had his case adjourned and will be sentenced at the end of the month. First doses of a meningitis B vaccine are to be given to school leavers and young people across the South Coast off to university from next month. They'll also be offered in England, Wales and Scotland. Tributes have been paid to artist David Hockney, who's died at the age of 88. The director of Tate Britain says he was an immensely important figure in art. Sir David Beckham's being honoured with a star on the Hollywood Walk of Fame. Tom Cruise is an expected guest speaker. And Elon Musk's officially become the world's first trillionaire after his SpaceX company made the biggest stock market debut in history. Here's financial analyst Kathleen Brooks.
9: Is more highly valued than the likes of Walmart, which is the world's largest grocery chain, and JP Morgan, which is the world's largest bank. And it is based on an idea, on Elon Musk's ambitions for space data centers and for AI products that we don't even know what they are yet.
7: Europe to date.
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7: A look at tomorrow. Expect a sunny day with highs of 21 degrees. That's the latest. I'm Greg Dean.
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10: 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Coming up, Alison Moyet and a cover version after Bruce Hornsby.

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It was a song that was written in the 40s. I remember a version by Ketty Lester. And in the video to that one, I think she had French and Saunders loitering somewhere in the background. And Alison Moyet currently touring in America, supporting the Human League alongside Soft Cell. I bet that's a great show. We continue right now with relaxing favourites all the way through until 7 at Nation Easy Radio.

0: Elkie Brooks and her version of Fool If You Think It's Over at Nation Easy Radio with relaxing favourites for the South. Don't forget, tonight we have Duncan Bark's Friday Night Music Club with a legend on the show this evening, Barry Manilow. That doesn't happen every week, does it? Barry will be talking about his new album and also his current UK tour as well, plus his recovery from his recent health issues. Barry Manilow tonight with Duncan Bark's from 10 at Nation Easy Radio. On the way here next at Drive Time, we'll get the latest travel with Selena and then Prince.
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12: Westbound M27, it is still looking busy through Gardner at Cadnam onto the A31. Southbound A34 at Winchester queuing down to the M3 at Winnall. And still delays of up to 30 minutes or so. Southbound A3 towards the Hindhead Tunnel. Down to a single lane there. It's a broken down crane and also a spillage. A27 eastbound slow from Langston towards the works at Emsworth Services.
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0: Carole King at Nation Easy Radio in Stress Busters for this Friday tea time, and it's too late. Don't worry, still got a few more before 7 o'clock tonight after the latest travel with Selena. But first of all, you have a new chance to win £750,000.
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2: The southbound A3 continues to run slowly heading towards the Hindhead Tunnel. There's a broken down crane and a spillage there, so one lane is closed. M27 still busy westbound through Cadnam onto the A31. And the A27 reasonably short delays now eastbound as you approach the works at Emsworth Services.
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0: Mariah Carey from her Music Box album, It's Hero, at Nation Easy Radio in Stress Busters. And that's my lot for today. Back for breakfast then tomorrow morning when you wake up from 7 o'clock. Hopefully you can join me for that. And on the way here very shortly after your news and weather at 7, it's Tim Allen. He's got Level 42 and Elton John and Kiki D. And don't forget, tonight from 10, the Friday Night Music Club with Duncan Barks in conversation with Barry Manilow. Whatever you're doing, have a great night.
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10: The top stories this hour. A domestic abuse charity is telling us as there's an expected rise in harm risk around the World Cup, it's important that victims speak to specialists. Stop Domestic Abuse says last year when England lost to France, they saw an increase of 42% in the numbers of people contacting their helpline. Claire Lambon, CEO of the charity, she's been telling us what they see.
11: The evidence shows that domestic abuse rises when England play. It rises further when England lose, and it remains elevated the next day. So there is really good evidence that shows that domestic abuse incidents increase by 60% when England win or draw.
10: In other news tonight, three more men have been jailed for violent disorder during the unrest that followed the murder of Southampton student Henry Novak. The trio, aged 23, 28 and 34, were given sentences ranging from 2 years and 2 months to 3 years. A fourth man had his case adjourned to be sentenced at the end of the month. 13 people have now been jailed in connection with the disorder. Around 1 million young people will be offered the meningitis B vaccine following deadly outbreaks earlier this year in Kent and Reading. School leavers in England, Wales and Scotland and anyone under the age of 25 heading to university are eligible for the double dose. David Hockney's been remembered as one of the most successful and recognisable artists of our time after his death at 88. His work has broken records, with one piece selling at auction for £70 million in 2018. And fans of Harry Styles have been queuing for more than 24 hours to get a chance to see him up close. The singer kicks off his 12-night residency at London's Wembley Stadium tonight. Europe to date.
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10: A look at tomorrow. Expect a sunny day with highs of 21 degrees. That's the latest. I'm Greg Dean.
3: Just gone 7. Welcome to the evening show for Friday. The weekend's here. Tim Allen with some fantastic relaxing favourites to enjoy. And let's start with this from Level 42.

Nation, the Easy Radio across the South. Whatever happened to Swing Out Sister? Made some great tunes in the 80s. That, I think, was their biggest hit. Breakout here at Nation Easy Radio. This is Duran Duran.

Nation Eats Your Radio with the Hollies and the Air That I Breathe. If you're fed up with this dreary weather we've had this week, well, the great news is that this weekend is going to be quite nice. In fact, it's going to be nice and sunny tomorrow. Blue skies across the south staying dry and a high up to 22 degrees. And the weather staying nice, pretty much dry for the whole of next week as well. So that's fantastic news. Right, coming up next on the show, great tune from Cool and the Gang next at Nation Eats Your Radio.

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0: Scorching summer classics. Katrina and the Waves. Wham! Whitney Houston and Irene Cara. Now that's what I call an 80s summer.
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0: beautiful stuff, Carpenters and Superstar. You're listening to Nation Easy Radio right here in the South on this Friday evening. Tim Allen here with the evening show until 10 tonight. Not here next week, by the way. I got to 2 weeks off. Yes, I can't believe it. 2 weeks off. So I think it's Neil Greenslade in for me next week on this show. Right, stick around. We've got more relaxing favourites on the way in 2 moments here at Nation Easy Radio. Nation Easy
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0: Nation Easy Radio, Celine Dion, fantastic tune. It's all coming back to me now. Loads of things happening across the South in the coming weeks. Of course, we've got the Southampton Thai Festival coming up, a yearly event, 4th to the 5th of July at Hoglands Park. Experience the beauty of Thai culture with traditional dance, food, crafts and family fun, all happening on the 4th and 5th of July. 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

0: This is Nation Easy Radio across the south, playing relaxing favourites 24 hours a day. Tim Allen here. Well, the weather's been a bit rubbish this week, hasn't it? But I have to say, this weekend is looking great. Tomorrow's going to be nice and sunny. Blue skies across the south, no rain or wind at all. Just a high of 22 degrees. Sunday's looking pretty good as well, bit of cloud. And Monday is looking dry with sunny spells and a high of 21 degrees. Enjoy if you can.
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0: 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Nice to have you there. 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Nice extended breakfast show at the weekend. 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
0: 9 o'clock, the relaxing favourites continue now here on the show with REO Speedwagon. 3 degrees and up next, Mary's Prayer from Danny Wilson.

Nation Easy Radio across the South Coast playing you REO Speedwagon and Can't Fight This Feeling Anymore. Do stay with us across the weekend, whatever you have planned, whether you're just staying indoors or popping out in the car or maybe going to work. Just stay with us across the weekend for some great music and, of course, some great shows as well. And tunes just like this from George Michael, Jesus to a Child on Nation Easy Radio.

0: Beautiful stuff. Diana Ross, Marvin Gaye, and you are everything here at Nation Easy Radio across the South. Got Race for Life coming up very soon once again. That's come round quick, hasn't it? It's coming up on the 20th of June on Southampton Common for Cancer Research UK. You can do the 3K, the 5K, or the 10K route. Good luck if you're taking part in that.
1: Oh, it's bad.
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0: Late Shot Easy Radio across the south with the relaxing favourites, and it's Tim Allen here. We've got a fantastic show after 10 tonight. Duncan Barks is going to be chatting to Barry Manilow. Yes, you can find out all about that after 10 tonight in about, less than half an hour's time now, with Duncan Barks talking to Barry Manilow on the Friday Night Music Club, only here at Nation Easy Radio.
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0: SOS from ABBA on Nation Easy Radio. That is all from me for tonight. Thank you so much for listening. I'll be back in 2 weeks' time. Yes, got 2 weeks off, so enjoy. I think it's Neil Greenslade sitting in for me next week. And enjoy Duncan Barks talking to Barry Manilow next after 10 here at Nation Easy Radio. Nation
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4: 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It's the Friday Night Music Club. Later this hour, a chat with a musical legend.

Nation Easy Radio, the home of relaxing favourites across the South. And this is the Friday Night Music Club. This is Duncan Barks. I'm here through until 2 o'clock tomorrow morning. We round off the week with relaxing favourites and also some musical gems. You've just heard Styx and Babe. Also Neil Diamond, Sweet Caroline and Simply Red, A New Flame. We have a musical legend on the show tonight. Not any old musical legend, a man that has sold tens of millions of albums over the decades. I'm talking about Barry Manilow. He's touring the United Kingdom. He has a new album out as well. We will hear all about his new album, his tour, and his recent recovery from an illness inside the next 10 minutes. I'll also play his classic song Mandy in a few moments' time. That happens after this from Everything But The Girl, a Nation Easy Radio.

0: Nation Easy Radio with a classic from Barry Manilow here on the Friday Night Music Club, talking of Barry Manilow, who, let's be honest, is a musical legend. He's touring the United Kingdom at the moment, and he's got a new album out. The album is called What a Time. Now, Barry Manilow, as you know, is a musical legend, having sold 85 million albums worldwide. It's almost impossible to comprehend that level of success. As I said, he's got a new album out at the moment. The album is called What a Time, and I was lucky enough to catch up with Barry Manilow for Nation. And when we sat down and had a chat, I started off by saying, listen, you must be so proud of this new body of work.
1: Yes, I am. I am so happy that I was able to make an album with these songs on it. I've been writing concept albums for many years. Swing Street, Showstoppers, Here at the Mayflower, Singing with the Big Bands, greatest songs of the 50s, 60s, 70s, 80s. And these albums took up years. And yet, I kept writing pop songs with my collaborators, knowing that I had no place to put these songs. And finally, I have found a place to put these songs. I'm so happy about it. I've always been crazy about these songs, and I'm so happy that we were able to finally put them on an album. What a time.
0: And I'm guessing, given your success over the many decades, the motivation is really important to you when it comes to recording an album and having further chart success. So what is the motivation for wanting this to succeed?
1: You know, I'm just one of those guys who likes to create. I just like getting up in the morning with a purpose. I'm just that kind of a hairpin. So I create, and I like creating. I've always loved doing that. I especially love creating with somebody. Very rarely do I write a song by myself. Not that I can't. It's just much more fun having a collaborator, and I happen to have some great collaborators. So yeah, I just keep on going. I don't know where they're going to land, but that's not the point for me. The point is creating, and I just love creating.
0: Listening to the album, it really is a roller coaster of emotions with different styles of songs, isn't it?
1: Well, you know, I've always done that. If you look back on the earlier albums that I made before I started doing those concept albums, I go from one style of music to the next, to the next, to the next. You know, take a genius like Stephen Sondheim. You put on the first cut of his latest Broadway musical. Brilliant as it is, when you play the second cut, it's pretty much the same style as the first one. And you put on the third cut, and the style is pretty much the same. They're brilliant, brilliant. But I don't do that. I've never done that. I go from one style of music to the next style, to the next style. That's what you're hearing. And I've always loved doing that.
0: You're touring the United Kingdom. The nearest concert to us will be London's O2 on Wednesday, the 17th of June. Now, UK audiences are always thrilled to see you. How's the recovery going, and what can audiences expect?
1: Well, you know, the first time I played in England was somewhere in the 1970s. And I think we played the London Palladium. We sold out. It was just amazing to me that we could do that, since I'd never been to Britain. But the very first show that we did, I felt as if I knew them. And I think they felt as if they knew me. But these audiences, they always felt like family to me. The recovery has been going slow. That's what the doctors tell me. This takes a while to get your lungs back in shape. And me, I have no patience, so it's been agony. But I think I'm getting better. I think I'm slowly getting better. And I thank everybody for being concerned.
0: Oh, that's really good to hear. Listen, what would you say, Barry, to those fans that have been there from the beginning and those who are new to your music and have just joined you on your journey?
1: Well, of course I would say a big thank you. I wouldn't be here without them. These are great people. I'm not kidding. I've met them. and you want to have dinner with all of them. You want to sit and listen to music with them. I'm very proud to have these kinds of people calling themselves fans. I'm very proud to have them in my life.
0: Musical legend, Barry Manilow, a pleasure to talk to you here on Nation Easy Radio.
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Nation Easy Radio. It's Duncan here with the Friday Night Music Club, playing Linda's Farm, Run for Home, also Elton John and Sad Songs, and before all of that, our candid conversation with music hall legend Barry Manilow. So good to talk to Barry Manilow, a man who has made a massive contribution to contemporary music, not only in the last century, but this century as well. And just to recap, his new album is called What a Time. It is out now, and he's touring the United Kingdom. By my reckoning, the nearest date to us, as I mentioned, is London's O2, this coming Wednesday, the 17th of June. Now, I say quite often on the Friday Night Music Club, not only do we play relaxing favourites, but we play musical gems. And I've dug this next song out of the Nation Easy archives. Do you remember Bertie Higgins? He's playing now at Nation Easy Radio.

0: Nation Easy Radio, home of relaxing favourites across the South. That's Janet Jackson again. Before Janet Jackson, we had Bertie Higgins. Remember his song Key Largo? You heard it here on the Friday Night Music Club. This is Duncan Barks, a great song from Andy Williams, a bit of a lounge classic not too far away. In the meantime, the weekend weather for the South. Tomorrow, Saturday, a dry and sunny day, highs are 22 Celsius. Sunday, sunshine in the morning, cloudy in the afternoon, highs of 22.
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1: This Father's Day, celebrate every side of Dad with a card as personal as he is. 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
0: It's Duncan here. It's the Friday Night Music Club. Really good to have you along tonight. Musically, I've got Billy Joel to play for you. Also James Taylor, but first, Alexander O'Neill.

Nation Easy Radio. Billy Joel, An Innocent Man. Also James Taylor, How Sweet It Is To Be Loved By You. And Alexander O'Neill from the 1980s and an 80s soul classic in the form of Criticize here on the Friday Night Music Club. It's Duncan here with relaxing favourites and musical gems through until the early hours of the weekend. Hope I find you fit and well. Talking of musical gems, the track after next from George Michael, a man whose career and music will be paid tribute to in a couple of weeks' time in the glorious surroundings of Chichester Cathedral. Details regarding that after this from Sam Brown. This is Stop as the Friday Night Music Club continues here on Nation Easy Radio.

0: Nation Easy Radio. I really think it's one of his greatest songs, George Michael and Praying for Time. Now, the music of George Michael is going to be performed at Chichester Cathedral. They're doing a couple of nights on the 25th and the 26th of June. It's the music of George Michael, the Candlelight Concert. It's going to be glorious, various singers plus a live band playing all of George's biggest songs and, of course, his hits with Wham. Check out the website for the Chichester Cathedral to find out more. It's the Friday Night Music Club. This is Duncan Barks, and up next, a classic song from Jennifer Rush. Nation Easy
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Nation Easy Radio. You found the home of relaxing favourites across the South, playing Rita Coolidge and We're All Alone, also Jennifer Rush and The Power of Love, Status Quo, a band that gave many people musical pleasure over the years, and their musical legacy lives on with Francis Rossi, who's doing a tour later this year. Francis Rossi, of course, one of the integral band members of Status Quo. He's doing the Quo songbook, Past, Present and Future, and his UK tour for this year kicks off on Tuesday the 22nd of September, and it's starting at the Tivoli Theatre in Wimborne. So if you're a Quo fan, you want to get tickets for this. Wimborne's Tivoli Theatre, Tuesday the 22nd of September, the opening night for Francis Rossi, the Quo songbook, Past, Present and Future. So many great songs that he could play, and hopefully this one might make it into his selection. Love this. You don't hear this song that often on the radio. This is Living on an Island, Status Quo, on the Friday Night Music Club at Nation Easy Radio.

0: 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But the weekend weather, Saturday, dry and sunny, highs of 22 Celsius. Sunday, sunny in the morning, cloudier in the afternoon, but still a warm day, highs of 22.
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0: Nation Easy Radio with Phil Collins and One More Night, a track from his excellent No Jacket Required album. It is the Friday Night Music Club. This is Duncan Barks, relaxing favourites as we round off the week together and head into the weekend. Going to be a warm weekend across the south. Don't go anywhere. More of those relaxing favourites and some glorious musical gems just moments away.
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0: It's the other side of midnight on the Friday Night Music Club. This is Duncan Barks, lined up for you, songs from Atlantic Star, also Jackie Wilson, but first, Michael McDonald.

Nation Easy Radio, the early hours of the weekend. It's Duncan here with the Friday Night Music Club. It's the other side of midnight with Atlantic Star, Secret Lovers. If you love songs like that, a reminder, Gary Parker here, Saturday and Sunday night from 10 p.m. with his Chill Out Masterclass. Before Atlantic Star, Jackie Wilson and also Michael McDonald. One of the great things about the Friday Night Music Club is I can play songs you don't hear that often. And a number of years ago now, Rod Stewart released a number of albums based around the Great American Songbook. So he did his version of some of those great songs from the crooners of the past. And one such song was the standard, A Nightingale Sang in Berkeley Square, which is considered as one of the great Mayfair songs. This is Rod's version of that song playing now at Nation Easy Radio.

Nation Easy Radio with a big song from Whitney Houston, Where Do Broken Hearts Go? You also heard the Spice Girls, Two Become One, Bonnie Tyler's great power ballad from the 1980s, Total Eclipse of the Heart, and starting off that selection, Rod Stewart, his version of A Nightingale Sang in Berkeley Square, one of the many tracks available on his series of albums that came out several years ago now, called The Great American Songbook. It's Duncan here. It's the early hours of Saturday morning. We are easing ourselves into the weekend here at Nation Easy, and weather-wise, it's going to be pretty decent this weekend. Later on today, loads of sunshine, a dry and sunny day across the south, temperatures today reaching highs of 22 Celsius, and Sunday in the south, a little bit of a mixed bag, sunny in the morning, cloudy in the afternoon. The good news, it's going to be dry, and temperatures tomorrow also reaching highs of 22 Celsius. Say it slowly and say it quietly, it could be a good weekend for the barbecue. 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

0: Nation Easy Radio, the Friday Night Music Club, and it's the other side of midnight. And there goes one of my hand-picked musical gems. Remember the band Marillion? That's their song Lavender. So good to hear that on the radio. You also heard Pink, A Million Dreams, and Ace from the 1970s, featuring the great vocal talents of Paul Carrack. You heard the song How Long. It's Duncan here, through until 2 a.m. Relaxing favourites continue with Patrick Swayze next.
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0: Nation Easy Radio plays Westlife and Flying Without Wings. It's the Friday Night Music Club. It's the early hours of the weekend. This is Duncan Bart with relaxing favourites and hand-picked musical gems. More of those lined up for you. Another look at the weekend forecast across the south and details to come of a great event happening in several days' time in the great city of Portsmouth. It's all still to come. 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